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Hear the field, feel the canyon, hear the fields in you. February, I felt the same as I do now. So take

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I sit. 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

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Got a taxi up there, a man was bumping out Lewis Capaldi. It's that one song, it gets you in the feels. 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And he dropped me right outside that rogue chicken shop, SFC. It's about half a mile away from where I'm actually meant to be. But that's alright.

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Now all I wanna do is listen to Lewis Capaldi. 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

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If she was born a flower, then I'm just

beneath the peat moss in the wind. And you don't know why they're falling.